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0: Sunday morning, it's Weekend Brekkie. I'm Mike Peters. Hello, hope you're well. Going to play some top tunes to get you through the first part of your Sunday.
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0: Alex Warren, Fever Dream for Sunday morning. It's Weekend Brekkie. I'm Mike Peters. Oh, this is not a dream. It's absolutely, well, it's reality. Gala to play for you. And David Guetta and One Republic next.
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0: Right, it's Sunday morning, it's Weekend Brekkie. I'm Mike Peters. News on the way for you in just a minute at 7 o'clock after an absolutely brilliant rewind tune for you next.
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0: It's Sunday morning, it's Weekend Brekkie. I'm Mike Peters. Hello, hope your week has been good for you. Hopefully your weekend has been even better. Top-notch tunes on the way for you in just a minute to get you going on your Sunday.
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0: Right, Sunday morning, I'm Mike Peters, but all quality broadcasting will, take place after I've finished it here at 10 o'clock. Dave Phillips is here, but before that, though, I've got some top-notch tunes for you next.
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0: Sunday morning, it's Weekend Brekkie. I'm Mike Peters. News on the way for you at 8 o'clock after a brilliant rewind tune. Next.
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1: Prime Minister will host the Ukrainian leader, the French president and the German chancellor at Downing Street later, as Ben Moncey reports.
2: Sir Keir Starmer is set to speak with Vladimir Zelensky, Emmanuel Macron and Friedrich Merz to discuss ongoing support for Ukraine. Between them, they form the so-called E3 group of nations that are regarded as Kiev's closest allies, with the UK and France leading the so-called coalition of the willing. Today's meeting comes after a large-scale Ukrainian drone attack targeted St. Petersburg on Saturday. No casualties have been reported.
1: At least 12 people have been injured in a shooting at a music festival in the US state of Ohio. Police say a search for the two suspects is ongoing following an outbreak of gunfire that sent crowds scrambling for cover at the annual Old West End Festival. The value of going to university has gone down. That's what people are saying in the latest British Social Attitudes survey. It follows worst job prospects and anger over student debt. From the National Centre for Social Research, Alex Scholes.
3: The solution to turning around attitudes towards the value of a university education, I think, relies on society producing the right number of graduates for the economy that we have, and avoiding these situations of graduate underemployment, graduate unemployment.
1: England's World Cup warm-up games got off to a winning start as they awkwardly overcame New Zealand by a 1-0. Harry Kane's header, the difference between the two sides. Here's Three Lions boss Thomas Tuchel.
4: I'm okay with it. I'm not super happy about it. I liked the second half more than the first half. I think we had more bite in the second half. We were more aggressive on and off the ball. Created a bit more, some good half chances and some good penetrations into the box.
1: And Pope Leo XIV has acknowledged he's competing with another VIP in Madrid this weekend. Puerto Rican superstar Bad Bunny is performing two shows of his 10-concert Spanish tour in the capital. Speaking to reporters aboard the papal plane, Leo acknowledged that when faced with the choice of seeing Bad Bunny or the Pope, many will choose to see Bad Bunny. That's the latest from Radio News Hub. I'm John Collins.
2: Staff at the Countess of Chester Hospital are taking part in surprise cardiac arrest simulations to help prepare for real-life emergencies. The unannounced exercises allow doctors, nurses and other healthcare professionals to practice teamwork, communication and life-saving skills in realistic hospital settings. A determined fundraiser from Cheshire has raised more than £1,100 for the Children Today Charitable Trust. 26-year-old Lloyd Wildridge completed a 26-kilometre challenge using a combination of walking and riding his adapted trike. Since 2021, he's raised more than £8,000 to help disabled children access specialist equipment. And Chester Zoo is helping lead the biggest butterfly survey ever carried out in Madagascar. The team are set to use tent-like traps baited with rotting fruits to lure in butterflies so they can be photographed for identification. They'll then be released unharmed. That's the latest. For more news from our area, click dradio.com.

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1: Weekend brekkie for a Sunday morning. What should be the day of rest? But if you're up and about early, then obviously I've got the tunes for you. Some absolute belters on the way for you in just a sec to kind of get the blood flowing for a Sunday morning.
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0: Sunday morning. It's Weekend Brekkie. I'm Mike Peters. It is, cracking day, obviously. Summer's day. So, therefore, you know, top-notch tunes to make you feel all summery in just a sec.
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0: Weekend Brekkie for a Sunday morning. Dave Phillips is here from 10 o'clock with the Brilliant Sunday Show. News on the way for you at 9 after a brilliant rewind tune. 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
1: Sir Keir Starmer will host Vladimir Zelensky, Emmanuel Macron and Friedrich Merz at number 10 later today. Ben Monsey has more.
2: The Prime Minister will host the Ukrainian leader, the French President and the German Chancellor to discuss ongoing support for Ukraine. The so-called E3 group of nations that's meeting the Ukrainian leader are regarded as some of Kiev's closest allies. The meeting comes after a large-scale Ukrainian drone attack targeted the Russian city of St. Petersburg yesterday.
1: A union leader will today launch an attack on Reform, describing the party as union bashers. Gary Smith, the General Secretary of the GMB, will take aim at Nigel Farage and what he calls his rebadged Tories during a speech at the union's annual Congress. He'll tell delegates at the conference in Blackpool that when GMB members were on picket lines and marches, Reform's leaders were cheering Thatcher to the rafters. Confidence in the value of going to university has slumped. That from the latest British Social Attitudes survey, which found fewer people believe that university is worth the time and money compared to 20 years ago. The findings come amid pressure to reform the student loan system, with recent graduates describing it as unfair due to high interest rates and the unlikelihood of ever paying off the debt. Alex Scholes is from the National Centre for Social Research.
3: Either they can't find a job that's commensurate with their skills, or if they are finding graduate jobs, the graduate premium, the extra amount they can expect to earn having gone to university, is not as high as maybe they expected, or not as high as could be expected in other countries.
1: England will look to wrap up victory when play resumes in the first test against New Zealand at Lord's later. Rain halted their charge yesterday after they'd reduced the tourists to 55 for 5, chasing an unlikely 254. And the singer Duffy has taken to Instagram to let us all know about her first UK live concert in 15 years. It comes just weeks after the announcement she'll feature in a new documentary. The concert will be held in London in July. That's the latest from Radio News Hub. I'm John Collins.
2: Countess of Chester Hospital has reintroduced unannounced cardiac arrest training exercises for staff. The realistic simulations are designed to strengthen emergency response skills and teamwork. The Trust says the program supports patient safety and helps clinicians stay prepared for rare but critical situations. An inspirational Cheshire fundraiser has reached another milestone in support of disabled young people across the UK. Lloyd Wildridge has raised over £1,000 through his latest challenge for the Children Today Charitable Trust. The 26-year-old has now generated more than £8,000 for the charity, which provides life-changing mobility and support equipment. And conservationists from Chester Zoo are taking part in a major study of butterfly life in Madagascar. The survey has already recorded more than 60 species in a protected forest. Experts say the findings will help monitor habitat health and guide future conservation work. That's the latest. For more news from our area, click dradio.com.

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0: Sunday morning, it's Weekend Brekkie. I'm Mike Peters. Hope your weekend is being good to you thus far. Some more top tunes on the way for you before Dave Phillips is here from 10.
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0: Black Pieces. This has been Weekend Brekkie, all done and dusted. Enjoy the rest of your Sunday. Dave Phillips is on the way for you next.
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1: 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It's almost 10 o'clock. 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
0: Thanks as always to Mike Peters for the breakfast show. He'll be back with you as usual Friday morning at 6.
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0: And would you believe it's the first day of summer today, but that's not reflected in the weather forecast. Cloudy across Chester this morning with light rain at times and a brisk breeze. We could see heavier rain later in the day. Temperatures at best only getting up to 19 this afternoon. That rain could continue into this evening and overnight. Temperatures overnight down to 11.
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2: The Prime Minister will host the Ukrainian leader, the French President and the German Chancellor at Downing Street later. Ben Monse has more.
3: Sir Keir Starmer is set to speak with Vladimir Zelensky, Emmanuel Macron and Friedrich Merz to discuss ongoing support for Ukraine. Between them, they form the so-called E3 group of nations that are regarded as Kiev's closest allies, with the UK and France leading the so-called coalition of the willing. Today's meeting comes after a large-scale Ukrainian drone attack targeted St. Petersburg on Saturday. No casualties have been reported.
2: The Foreign Secretary has confirmed that he'd back Sir Keir Starmer in any upcoming leadership election. Andy Burnham will challenge him for the leadership of the party if he wins the upcoming Makerfield by-election. Police in the US state of Ohio are still searching for two shooters after at least 12 people were injured at a music festival. It happened at the Old West End Festival in Toledo. Two of the wounded are described as critical. Fewer people think going to university is worth the time and money when compared with 20 years ago. That's according to the latest British Social Attitude survey. It says the drop comes amid declining job prospects and anger over student debt. Alex Scholes is from the National Centre for Social Research.
4: But if it's generally being perceived that there's not a benefit to going to university, either financially or otherwise, in terms of job prospects or whatever it may be that universities find it challenging to recruit the number of students that they previously did and that they need to recruit to avoid funding issues.
2: And as England gear up for the World Cup, they've played out an underwhelming 1-0 win over New Zealand in Tampa. Boss Thomas Tuchel says the underwhelming performance is understandable.
5: A lot of our players played last time together in November. So it's half a year ago, and we have 4 training sessions together. Then we mixed the team up completely. So I think we never played before in these combinations, in these formations. You have the conditions, you have the pitch, then it can look like this.
2: The tournament gets underway in Canada, the US and Mexico on Thursday. That's the latest from Radio News Hub. I'm John Collins.
6: Staff at the Countess of Chester Hospital are taking part in surprise cardiac arrest simulations to help prepare for real-life emergencies. The unannounced exercises allow doctors, nurses and other healthcare professionals to practice teamwork, communication and life-saving skills in realistic hospital settings. A determined fundraiser from Cheshire has raised more than £1,100 for the Children Today Charitable Trust. 26-year-old Lloyd Wildridge completed a 26-kilometre challenge using a combination of walking and riding his adapted trike. Since 2021, he's raised more than £8,000 to help disabled children access specialist equipment. And Chester Zoo is helping lead the biggest butterfly survey ever carried out in Madagascar. The team are set to use tent-like traps baited with rotting fruits to lure in butterflies so they can be photographed for identification. They'll then be released unharmed. That's the latest. For more news from our area, click dradio.com.
0: Yeah, thank you for that. Now, as you may know, it's the Chester Triathlon today, and as a result of that, there are a new number of roads closed for varying times throughout the day. It's too many for me to list them all here, but if you go on to our Facebook page, I've put a link there to an interactive map which gives you all the details you need.
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0: Sunday morning, back on your radio as usual till 3 o'clock this afternoon with music from Camila Cabello, Ned Sheeran and Deacon Blue, and our Song of the Week from Shania Twain. And if you go on to our Facebook page right now, you can have a look at this week's Sunday survey.
7: You're

probably the best song that Deacon Blue ever recorded, and they did loads. That, of course, was Dignity. Camila Cabello and Ed Sheeran before that, and Bam Bam. And on the way in a moment, this week's Song of the Week from Shania Twain. 11 minutes past 10 now. Sunday morning. It is the 7th of June today. And as I mentioned before, the start of British summer. And hopefully, the weather might start to reflect that a little bit later on. But don't hold your breath. Today is also National Chocolate Ice Cream Day. Now, I like all sorts of ice creams, but I would say that chocolate is my least favourite. But it wouldn't stop me eating it. And what about this? Today is also National Video Cassette Recorder Day. Which, you know, sounds a bit dated, but lots of us, including me, still have a video recorder. And its main purpose these days is when the grandkids come along and they can show them one of the old Disney movies on VHS. Right, so I'm with you as usual till 3 when we go live and local with Ruth. It's the evening show at 7. It's a Love Zone at 10 tonight. Details after the brand new single from Shania Twain. It's this week's Song of the Week. It was written by her, and it's the lead single from her 7th studio album, which is called Little Miss Twain, and the song is called Dirty Rosie. I think I went out with her once.

0: And there we have it, this week's Song of the Week from Shania Twain, called Dirty Rosie. As I mentioned before, it's going to be a track, in fact the lead single from her seventh studio album, which is out later in the year, called Little Miss Twain. And of course we'll have a brand new Song of the Week for you, and the first opportunity to hear that will be in the morning show with Gavin, sometime between 6 and midday. Quarter past 10 now. What can you expect between now and 3 o'clock? Well, basically, it's all the usual bits. Which means in exactly 15 minutes' time, I shall be revealing this week's Sunday survey question for you. But as always, if you can't wait till 10:30 to find out what the question is, go onto our Facebook page right now, where not only can you see the question, some of the wrong answers that have come in already. Having said that, we have had some correct ones. More about that later. If you're with us at 11:30, we'll do round one of the 60-second challenge. This week with Keris Phillips, who always gets a good score. And if you fancy being contestant number two at 12:30, give me a call now on Chester 391063. 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Or leave me a message on Facebook with a contact phone number. You could be on the radio at 12:30. Celebrity birthdays as usual after 1 o'clock. And today they include the 86th birthday of a very talented and legendary singer from South Wales. And we'll be combining that as we remember another artist who, had he still been with us, would have been 68 today. And I shall combine those with one song. More about that later. Music from the movies after 2 o'clock features a song from the Disney film Aladdin, released back in 1992. And a track from that particular film to mark the passing of Peebo Bryson, who sadly died on Tuesday at the age of 75. One of his classic songs for you. Also in the final hour of the show, a chance to guess what my last song's going to be today. It's quite a long one today, but I don't think it's that difficult to identify. But if it is, I'll give you some clues. We've got the sporting headlines, we've got the music news, and some Phillips fascinating facts. That's the plan between now and three. And on the way in a moment, a 90s classic from The Coral, then the brand new single from Kylie.
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0: New single from Kylie Minogue, and it's been released to coincide with the Netflix documentary, which has just come out, called Kylie. One I haven't seen yet, but one I will definitely be watching. The single's called Light Up, The Coral before that, and Pass It On, and an 80s classic from Paula Abdul on the way in a moment. 10:29 now on D.
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0: Well, this is proving very easy this morning. Would you believe we've already had 10 correct answers and a mere 3 wrong ones? But just in case you haven't seen this on Facebook, this morning's question: the Queen wore white in 2006, yellow in 2007, red in 2008, and green in 2009. And your mission, should you choose to accept it this morning, is to tell me what for. Now, you can do that in a number of ways. You can pick up the phone and call me. It's Chester 391063. 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And there's two ways of doing that. You can post your answer underneath the question on Facebook. But if you're pretty confident you've got it right, you don't want to share it with anybody else, send me a message on Facebook and I will reply, let you know whether you got it right or not. Should you need them, I've got clues throughout the show and I shall reveal the answer, as always, just before 2 o'clock this afternoon on D. So once again, the Queen wore white in 2006, yellow in 2007, red in 2008, and green in 2009. All you've got to do is to tell me what for.

0: Not only a talented singer, but a dancer and choreographer as well. She's got it all. Paula Abdul on D and Straight Up. It's 26 minutes to 11 now. We're up to 10 correct answers already to this week's Sunday survey. And about, 8 wrong ones. I'll share some of those with you in a minute. A reminder of the question, this week's Sunday survey. The Queen wore white in 2006, yellow in 2007, red in 2008, and green in 2009. And all you've got to do is tell me what for. Gina in Runcorn was first through this morning. She said, Dave, is it anything to do with Royal Ascot or perhaps a royal wedding? It isn't, but it's a logical answer, Gina. Thanks for getting in touch. Linda Woods on Facebook said, was it anything to do with the late Queen's love of horse racing? Which also makes sense, doesn't it? Sandra Rowlands, was it to do with the Queen and the outfit she wore for Royal Ascot, or perhaps the Derby? And Alan in Little Sutton reckons it might be to do with the Derby, but the colours that the jockeys wore on the horses that the Queen owned. And his other answer, is it anything to do with Commonwealth countries? No, it isn't. So some good answers there, should you need it. We've got clue number one in about half an hour's time. But a song from D-Light, you know the one. It's on the way next at D.
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This has Feel Good Song on D. It's also the new single from Bruno Mars, and it's called I Just Might. Delight before that, and Groove Is in the Heart, and a song from S Club 7 on the way in a moment. Well, would you believe we're up to 14 correct answers now to this week's Sunday survey. Chris Davis in Rill was the very first person to get it right, closely followed by Brian Derbyshire, Leo McEwen in Connors Key, Jim Webb, Kerris Phillips, Nancy Harris, Sharon Johns, Bernie on Sunday, Mike Maroney, Marion Armstrong, Stephen Williams, Hilary Jackson, and Martin Coldray. So well done to all of you.

0: That's Club 7, of course. This day in 1786, ice cream was manufactured for the very first time in New York. 1929 saw the Vatican become an independent sovereign state. And it was this day in 1939 that George VI and Queen Elizabeth became the first British king and queen to visit America.
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0: a test for you. That was obviously called Heartache Avenue. It was from the 80s. Well, what was the name of the group? You can have a guess. Go on. And if you said the Masonettes, then well done.
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0: The first day of summer, but not exactly summery weather. Cloudy this morning with light rain at times, along with a brisk breeze. We could see some heavier rain later in the day. Temperatures up to 19 this afternoon. The rain will continue into this evening and overnight. And temperatures overnight dipping to a mild 11 Celsius.
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0: 11 o'clock now, and John Collins has the latest news.
2: The value of going to university has gone down. That's what people are saying in the latest British Social Attitudes survey amid worst job prospects and anger over student debt. Alex Scholes is the spokesperson for the National Centre for Social Research.
3: The solution to turning around attitudes towards the value of a university education, I think, relies on society producing the right number of graduates for the economy that we have and avoiding these situations of graduate underemployment. Employment, graduate unemployment.
2: Police in the US state of Ohio are still searching for two shooters after at least 12 people were injured at a music festival there. It happened at the Old West End Festival in Toledo. Two of the wounded are described as critical. The Foreign Secretary has confirmed that he'd back the Prime Minister, Sir Keir Starmer, in any Labour leadership election. Andy Burnham has said he'll challenge him if he wins the upcoming Makerfield by-election. To sport, where England's World Cup warm-up games got off to a winning start as they awkwardly overcame New Zealand by a 1-0. Harry Kane's header on the stroke of half-time proved to be the difference between the two sides. Here's Three Lions boss Thomas Tuchel.
4: I'm okay with it. I'm not super happy about it. I like the second half more than the first half. I think we had more bite in the second half. Were more aggressive on and off the ball, created a bit more, some good half chances and some good penetrations into the box.
2: It was a much better night for Scotland as they romped to a 4-0 win over Bolivia. The tournament gets underway on Thursday. And the Tony Awards will be held this evening, honouring the best musicals and performances of the year. The awards are Broadway's biggest night. Georgia Lee has more.
5: The Tony Awards will return to our screens this evening, with a number of Brits set to win. Daniel Radcliffe, Mark Strong and Leslie Manville are just some of the British actors nominated for Best Performance in a Leading Role. Pink will be hosting, and to celebrate 30 years of the musical Chicago, a star-studded tribute will be performed. The awards have been running for 79 years and will be broadcast globally.
2: That's the latest from Radio News Hub. I'm John Collins.
6: The Countess of Chester Hospital has reintroduced unannounced cardiac arrest training exercises for staff. The realistic simulations are designed to strengthen emergency response skills and teamwork. The Trust says the program supports patient safety and helps clinicians stay prepared for rare but critical situations. An inspirational Cheshire fundraiser has reached another milestone in support of disabled young people across the UK. Lloyd Wildridge has raised over £1,000 through his latest challenge for the Children Today Charitable Trust. The 26-year-old has now generated more than £8,000 for the charity, which provides life-changing mobility and support equipment. And conservationists from Chester Zoo are taking part in a major study of butterfly life in Madagascar. The survey has already recorded more than 60 species in a protected forest. Experts say the findings will help monitor habitat health and guide future conservation work. That's the latest. For more news from our area, click dradio.com.
0: Yeah, thank you for that. Just a reminder, there is the Chester Triathlon today, and as a result of that, there are numerous road closures and many of them for different time spans. So all the details are on our Facebook page. If you click on the link there, it'll give you an interactive map which will give you all the details you need.
1: Dave Phillips.
0: Well, we're now up to 15 correct answers to this week's Sunday survey, but we've now had 21 wrong ones, which I'll share with you shortly, and the first of three clues. But before that, Calvin Harris and Rag & Bone Man and the Fine Young Cannibals. You're

Ever wondered where the Fine Young Cannibals got their name from? Well, I'll tell you. Back in the 1950s, there was a B-movie called All the Fine Young Cannibals, and that's where it came from. Sort of thing you need to know on a Sunday morning, that. That was a good thing, of course. Calvin Harris, Rag & Bone Man before that, and Lovers in a Past Life, and a recent single from Sombra on the way in a moment. 10 past 11 now. Coming up in 20 minutes' time, we'll do round one of the 60-second challenge. Joining us this morning, one of our contestants who always gets a good score, and I'm sure he won't let us down today. Kerris Phillips is on the radio at 11:30. And an hour later, it's the turn of Patricia Goff, another one of our regular contestants. Right, back to the Sunday survey, which has now prompted 15 correct answers, but 21 wrong ones. The Queen wore white in 2006, yellow in 2007, red in 2008, and green in 2009. And I've been asking you, what for? Linda Woods has got it right in the last few minutes. Well done to you. But some more wrong answers. Brian in Southport said it was to make her stand out, as she was relatively short. Now, I can remember reporting on the Queen coming to Chester Zoo many years ago, and it was the first time I'd seen her up close. And yes, she was quite short, and that was one of the reasons why she always wore bright colours. But it's not the right answer today. Karen Cook said, is it anything to do with the state opening of Parliament? Kate Gordon reckons it was the colours she wore for her birthday celebrations. And Brian in Southport said, the larger the crowd, the brighter the colour she wore to make her stand out. Lucy Griffiths said, is it anything to do with what she wore for the Queen's Christmas message? Veena Yadiv said, is it the colours of the countries that she visited? And there were many of those. Jane Lucas thinks it might be to do with the Christmas Day message. Joe Davis and Dawn Hutchinson said, is it anything to do with royal weddings? Tristan Connolly, Alan Davis and Madeline Shannon reckons it was the colours she wore for Royal Ascot. Paul Kennish, was it the colour she wore for Trooping the Colour? And John in Ellesmere Port said, was it to do with royal weddings or colours of the European Union? All of those are wrong, so here's the first of three clues. And I'll put this on Facebook in a moment. The choice of colours was made by somebody else. That helps. Get in touch now. Chester 391063. And if you're still scratching your head and thinking, I've absolutely no idea what the answer is, you don't need to worry too much. Clue number two in an hour's time.

0: Sombra. It's called Homewrecker. And it plays on Chester's D Radio. Sunday morning with me, Dave Phillips. Thanks for your company today. This day in 1957, Benidorm was hailed as the new unspoiled holiday destination. I don't think we could say that about it now, could we? Not that I've ever been there. 1960 saw the first hearing aids introduced on the National Health Service. And it was this day, you remember this one, in 1977, that more than 1 million people took to the streets of London to watch the royal family on their way to St Paul's at the start of the Queen's Silver Jubilee celebration.
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Sunday morning on D, that's Alex Warren and Fever Dream, preceded by Big Mountain's cover version of the song from the 70s by Peter Frampton, and Baby I Love Your Way. 27 years ago today, Labour politician John Prescott was in the news, not because he thumped anybody, but because he opened Britain's first motorway bus lane and immediately caused a traffic jam.

0: probably the only song to mention Vegemite sandwiches in the lyrics, unless you know different. It's Men at Work, of course, and Down Under. Some more correct answers have come through to the Sunday survey. Well done to Kate Gordon, who often struggles with this, but not this morning. Alan in Little Sutton's worked it out, and Linda in Harden as well. So we're up to 18 correct answers, but a couple more wrong ones. Lucy Griffiths said, is it anything to do with the costumes that the Queen wore for the Chelsea Flower Show, which of course she attended every year? And Kevin Jeffries has been on the phone as well. He said, was it anything to do with the colours of the outfit she wore when she did state visits? For example, when she went to the Republic of Ireland, she wore green. Logically, that's also wrong. 11:31 now on D.
1: And now, it's the quiz of the week, the 60-second challenge.
0: Yes, time for round one of radio's shortest quiz. It's the 60-second challenge. And joining us this morning, one of our regular contestants, who never lets us down when it comes to getting a high score. Say good morning to Kerris Phillips. Hi, Kerris.
2: Good morning, Dave. How are you? Are you okay?
0: I'm absolutely fine, thank you. And I think you're looking forward to the World Cup, I gather.
2: Yes. Football's not one of my main sports, but obviously it's a big tournament which starts next Thursday.
0: Right.
2: Only problem is that a lot of the games, because they're over in America, that side of the world, a lot of the games will be late at night in the early hours of the morning, of course. But there'll be plenty to watch. And we did a sweepstake in the office the other day.
0: Okay.
2: So we've each been assigned with some teams. And I can't remember all the four teams I've got, but I know one of the teams is Argentina.
0: Oh, right.
2: So I might get a run for my money there, Dave.
0: You might indeed. And how many people are in that particular sweepstake? Any idea?
2: So there's 12 in the office and there's 48 teams. We've each had four teams.
0: Right.
2: £2 each. So it's a bit of fun, isn't it?
0: Well, exactly. Yeah.
2: Adds a bit of spice to it, doesn't it? Yeah. So, yeah.
0: And I'm presuming the games that are on very late at night or early in the morning will perhaps be recorded and shown again at a more logical time, do you think?
2: I would imagine so, Dave. That's normally the routine in this day and
0: age. Yeah, makes sense, doesn't it? Let's turn our attention away from World Cup football now to popular music of the last 70-odd years. Yeah. You've got exactly 1 minute to answer as many of these questions as possible. I'll have to accept your first answer, as you know, but if you don't know what the answer is, you can say pass and we'll move on. Okay?
2: Okay.
0: Good luck, Ken. Here they come. Complete the title of this Neil Sedaka hit, Happy Birthday.
2: Sweet 16.
0: Which group had a hit in 1966 with Pretty Flamingo?
2: Manfred Mann.
0: Who had a number one in 81 with Shut Up of Your Face?
2: Joe Dolce.
0: Which group recorded an album containing the track Whole Lot of Love?
2: Led Zeppelin.
0: Which Canadian singer's debut album was called Reckless?
2: Brian Adams.
0: Which British group released an album called Outlandish Demore?
2: The Police.
0: Which music paper published Britain's very first record chart?
2: NME.
0: Which musical instrument did Ian Anderson of Jethro Tull play?
2: The flute.
0: Who won a Grammy Award in 1973 for the album Inner Visions?
2: Stevie Wonder.
0: Where did the USA part of Live Aid take place?
2: Philadelphia.
0: In which part of Great Britain was Barry Gibb born?
2: Isle of Man.
0: Ali Campbell was the lead singer with
2: which... EB40.
0: Who won a Grammy Award in 86 for the single Higher Love?
2: Stevie Winwood.
0: And which group had a guitarist called The Edge? And we'll let you answer that one.
2: U2.
0: Well, another impressive score. Let's just count them up. 1, 2, 3, 4, 5, 6, 7, 8, 9, 10, 11, 12, 13, 14 questions in your allotted time. You didn't pass on any questions at all. And you got all 14 right.
2: Oh, wow.
0: Brilliant.
2: Oh, pleased with that, yeah.
0: Well, so you should be. Now, the one I thought you might slip on, and I'll be honest, the one I wouldn't have known the answer to, which Canadian singer's debut album was called Reckless. Was that a bit of a guess, or did you know it?
2: It rang a bell, Brian Adams. That would be about the mid-80s, so it did ring a bell, yeah. So
0: fantastic.
2: I'm pleased with that, Dave, yes.
0: Yeah, very good. You should be, and enjoy the World Cup when it begins, and it'll probably all be over when we speak again in about a month's time.
2: Could well be. There's a lot of teams, a lot of games, so, but it might well be over, as you say, but, there we go.
0: Right. Okay, talk to you soon. Bye-bye now.
2: Okay, Dave, cheers now. Bye-bye.
0: Off to a good start then.

0: Yes, The Weeknd at The Weeknd and Save Your Tears, and Keris Phillips before that getting 14 out of 14 on round one of the quiz. Time for some Phillips fascinating facts, the first of the mornings for you. The Bank of England apparently was founded by a Scotsman back in 1694, and the Bank of Scotland was founded by an Englishman in 1695.
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This hour's feel-good song on D, recent single from Bella Kay called I Love It, I Love It, I Love It, and ATB before that, and 9pm Till I Come. This day in 1999, it was reported that a cocktail waitress in Chicago had been given a tip of $10,000 by a British medic so she could study to be a doctor. And that is a true story.

That's Dasha and Austin. Coming up in the next hour, a second clue for the Sunday survey, and we'll do round two of the 60-second challenge this week with Patricia Goff.

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0: Not exactly summery weather for the first day of summer. Cloudy across Chester this afternoon with a chance of light rain at times, along with a brisk breeze. We could see heavier rain later in the day. Temperatures at best up to 19. That rain will continue into this evening and overnight. Temperatures overnight dipping to 11, and more rain tomorrow.
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0: Exactly 12 o'clock now, and John Collins has the latest news.
3: Three more people have been charged with violent disorder after protests in Hampshire earlier this week following the murder of Henry Novak. It brings the total number of people charged after disorder in Southampton to 14. All of them will appear at the city's magistrates' court tomorrow. The Nationwide Building Society is installing defibrillators and bleed control kits across its branches. St John's Ambulance is also working alongside Nationwide to offer life-saving training to 4,000 of its members of staff. Professor Andrew Hartle is their chief medical officer. He says anyone can use them.
4: People will only be able to access them having got access via a 999 controller, who will also be able to talk members of the public through what they need to do with both a defibrillator and a trauma kit. If you had training, even better, but these products have been designed specifically that people without training can make a difference.
3: The Prime Minister's hosting the Ukrainian leader, the French President and the German Chancellor at Downing Street today. The meeting comes after a large-scale Ukrainian drone attack which targeted St Petersburg in Russia on Saturday. Keir Starmer will speak with Vladimir Zelensky, Emmanuel Macron and Friedrich Merz to discuss ongoing support for Ukraine. As England gear up for the World Cup, they've played out an underwhelming 1-0 win over New Zealand in Tampa. Boss Thomas Tuchel says the disappointing performance is understandable.
5: A lot of our players played last time together in November, so it's half a year ago, and we have 4 training sessions together. Then we mixed the team up completely, so I think we never played before in these combinations, in these formations. You have the conditions, you have the pitch, then it can look like this.
3: The tournament gets underway in Canada, the US and Mexico on Thursday. Scotland warmed up for it with a 4-0 win over Bolivia. And the comedian Sileni Henry has said his first stand-up tour in more than 15 years comes as racism is still at large. The 67-year-old, whose career began in 1975, said he'd continued to do one-off gigs but gave up touring 16 years ago as he needed a break. That's the latest from Radio News Hub. I'm John Collins.
6: Staff at the Countess of Chester Hospital are taking part in surprise cardiac arrest simulations to help prepare for real-life emergencies. The unannounced exercises allow doctors, nurses and other healthcare professionals to practice teamwork, communication and life-saving skills in realistic hospital settings. A determined fundraiser from Cheshire has raised more than £1,100 for the Children Today Charitable Trust. 26-year-old Lloyd Wildridge completed a 26-kilometre challenge using a combination of walking and riding his adapted trike. Since 2021, he's raised more than £8,000 to help disabled children access specialist equipment. And Chester Zoo is helping lead the biggest butterfly survey ever carried out in Madagascar. The team are set to use tent-like traps baited with rotting fruits to lure in butterflies so they can be photographed for identification. They'll then be released unharmed. That's the latest. For more news from our area, click dradio.com.
0: Yeah, thank you again for that. A reminder once again that the Chester Triathlon is on today. There have been numerous road closures. Some of them have now reopened, others haven't. If you go onto our Facebook page, I've posted an interactive map there, which will give you all the details.
1: Dave Phillips.
0: Well, we're now up to 25 wrong answers to this week's Sunday survey, but 20 correct ones. Should you need it, clue number 2 in about 10 minutes. And at 12:30, round 2 of the 60-second challenge this week with Patricia Goff.

that's one of two songs that reached the charts in the 80s with the title Love Changes Everything. That was the better known song from Climie Fisher. The other one was from, come on, have a guess. If you said Michael Ball, then well done. And before that, Wrighton, Nightcrawlers and Mufasa, and Friday on a Sunday afternoon, which is all very confusing. Right, 11 minutes past 12 o'clock, Dave Phillips for a Sunday afternoon. With you till 3 when we go live and local with Ruth. On the way in a moment, a brand new single from an Australian musician and singer called Kevin Parker. But he calls himself by a different name. More about that in a minute. Coming up at 12:30, round 2 of the 60-second challenge. This week with Patricia Goff. And she's got a tough job on her hands. Score to beat, 14 out of 14. Keris Phillips getting that score an hour ago. Back to the Sunday survey then. We've had 25 wrong answers and 20 right ones so far. True story about the Queen who wore white in 2006, yellow in 2007, red in 2008, and green in 2009. And I've been asking to tell me what for. Kim in Mull's been on the phone. She said, Dave, is it anything to do with national flowers? Clever, but wrong. Vina Yadiv said, is it the colours of the countries that the Queen visited? Of which there were many, of course, but no. Sandra Rowlands, this is a clever one. Is it the colour on commemorative stamps featuring the late Queen? And Maria McKenzie, is it anything to do with her St. Patrick's Day visits to Ireland? All of those are wrong. But in the last few minutes, Pippa Ryan's got it right. And Dave Bell, who's a bit late to the party today. But he's got it right, so well done, Dave. Clue number one was that the choice of colours was made by somebody else. And clue number two, I'll put this on Facebook in a minute. The Queen had thousands of devoted supporters. It helps, get in touch now. If not, final clue in about an hour's time on D.

0: And if you're wondering about the reference to Kevin in that song, that's because Tame Impala is a musical project from an Australian singer and musician called Kevin Parker. Now, I didn't know that, but I was listening to Gavin during the week and he explained. So thank you for that, Gavin. Right, it's 17 minutes past 12 now.
1: It's time for another Phillips Fascinating Fact.
0: Two fascinating facts about London for you. The first one probably won't surprise you, but the second one might. Clue or question number one, more people live in London than in Scotland and Wales combined, apparently. That's the easy one. The second one, London, apparently, has more trees than any other capital city in the whole of Europe.
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0: New from Taylor Swift. It's called Elizabeth Taylor and Todd Terry. Before that, from the 90s, and Something's Going On. And we're going to go back to the 80s in a moment with Nick Kershaw and Wouldn't It Be Good. It is 12:28 now on D.
1: And now, it's the quiz of the week, the 60-second challenge.
0: Now, if you were listening an hour ago, you will have heard Keris Phillips get one of his traditionally high scores. 14 out of 14 this week, hoping to beat that score and be declared the champion. Say good afternoon to Patricia Goff. Hi, Patricia. Hi. Now, we've got a bit of a dodgy line here, so I think we'll get onto the quiz straight away before we lose it completely, if that's okay. Right, okay. As always, you've got exactly 1 minute to answer as many of these questions as possible. I have to accept your first answer, but if you don't know what the answer is, you can say pass and we'll move on. Okay? Good luck, and here they come. Which female singer did Lennon and McCartney write the song Goodbye for? In which American city did Elvis Presley perform most recently?
2: Memphis?
0: Who received a Grammy Award for Wind Beneath My Wings in 1989?
2: Buckminster?
0: Which instrument is a Fender Stratocaster?
2: Guitar?
0: Who was the original lead singer with the 60s group Manfred Mann? Okay, which group included a cowboy, an Indian, and a policeman in the lineup? In which northern city was Elkie Brooks born?
2: Newcastle.
0: Which singer and songwriter released an album called Stanley Road? Who had a number one hit with Young Love in 1973? Final one, who took the cover photograph for Paul McCartney's first album, which was called McCartney, boringly? Okay, so some tricky questions there, has to be said. I'll be honest with you, I think some of those are a lot more difficult than Keris's, but that's just the way they fall. You answered 1, 2, 3, 4, 5, 6, 7, 8, 9, 10 questions in your allotted time, and you didn't pass on any at all. And you got 1, 2, 3, 4, 5.5 questions right this week. So they didn't go your way, unfortunately. Yeah, and we'll blame it on the dodgy phone line. Right, let's go through the ones you slipped up on. Which female singer did Lennon and McCartney write the song Goodbye for? That was Mary Hopkin, way back in the 60s. In which American city did Elvis Presley perform most frequently? Not most recently, as I said, but it was Las Vegas we were looking for there. The original lead singer with Manfred Mann was Paul, so I gave you half a mark for that. Paul Jones it was. I knew you'd know it. Yeah. The northern city where Elkie Brooks was born, not Newcastle, but a little bit nearer to home, it was Salford, apparently. Finally, who took the cover photograph for Paul McCartney's first solo album? It was his first wife, who was known as a photographer. And Linda McCartney. Brilliant. Okay, then. Well, thanks for taking part. Apologies for the dodgy phone line, and we'll have you back on the radio in about a month's time, Patricia.
2: Okay,
0: thank you. Bye-bye now. Bye. Wouldn't you believe it? We can put a man on the moon, but we can't get a phone line between here and the Wirral. That's progress for you. So the runner-up this week, Patricia Goff, 5.5 out of 10 with no passes. And easily the winner, Keris Phillips, 14 out of 14. And as always, if you did miss either round of the quiz this week, it will be available as a podcast on our website and our Facebook page sometime tomorrow morning. And also on that page, the previous 202 editions.

0: multi-talented Nick Kershaw on D. And wouldn't it be good? And before that, it was Patricia Goff getting 5.5 out of 10 with his no passes. And the winner this week, Keris Phillips. Now, one of our other regular contestants always plays along, Kevin Jeffries, who was on last week, of course. He managed to get all 14 right on Keris's round. And he managed 9 out of 10 on Patricia's round as well. The only one he slipped up on was Elkie Brooks, who he thought was born in Bradford, but in fact, she was born in Salford.
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13: Oh,

What I like about Olivia Rodrigo is all her songs are different and all brilliant. That's her latest one called Drop Dead, and of course Baby Bird before that, and You're Gorgeous. Couple of sporting headlines for you. This day in 1989, Peter Shilton gained his 109th cap for England, surpassing the record which was held at that time by Bobby Moore. And this day in 2002, England beat Argentina 1-0 in a World Cup match. Rewind track on the way in a moment, then the news at one, after this from Jennifer Lopez.

0: Jennifer Lopez. Another Phillips fascinating fact for you. Americans are 22 times more likely to be killed by a cow than by a shark.
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0: A little bit cloudy across Chester this afternoon with some light rain likely at times along with a brisk breeze. They're predicting heavier rain later in the day. Temperatures peaking at 19 Celsius this afternoon. That rain could continue into this evening and overnight. Temperatures down to 11 and more heavy rain tomorrow morning.
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0: It's 1 o'clock now, and John Collins has the latest news.
2: Three more people have been charged with violent disorder after protests in Hampshire earlier this week after the murder of Henry Novak. It brings the total number of people charged after disorder in Southampton to 14. All of them will appear before the city's magistrates' court on Monday. Defibrillators and bleed control kits are being installed across nationwide building society branches. The idea is to allow anyone to perform CPR, regardless of training. The rollout's being done in conjunction with St John's Ambulance. Professor Andrew Hartle is their spokesperson.
3: Defibrillators available in public places have really come on over the last 20 years, and we're hoping that we can build on that experience with trauma kits. And so this sort of life-saving medical equipment is available almost everywhere that you go in the community, so that you don't have to wait for an ambulance to arrive to help start saving a life.
2: At least 12 people have been injured in a shooting at a music festival in the US state of Ohio. Police say a search for the two suspects is ongoing following an outbreak of gunfire that sent crowds scrambling for cover. Two of the wounded are in a critical condition after the incident near the annual Old West End Festival. The Tony Awards will be held this evening. They'll honour the best musicals and performances of the year on Broadway. Georgia Lee has more.
4: The Tony Awards will return to our screens this evening with a number of Brits set to win. Daniel Radcliffe, Mark Strong and Leslie Manville are just some of the British actors nominated for Best Performance in a Leading Role. Pink will be hosting, and to celebrate 30 years of the musical Chicago, a star-studded tribute will be performed. The awards have been running for 79 years and will be broadcast globally.
2: And Pope Leo XIV has acknowledged that he had to compete with another VIP during his visit to Madrid this weekend. Puerto Rican superstar Bad Bunny is performing two shows of his Spanish tour in the capital. Speaking to reporters, Leo acknowledged that when faced with the choice of seeing Bad Bunny or the Pope, Melly will have chosen the Bunny. That's the latest from Radio News Hub. I'm John Collins.
5: Countess of Chester Hospital has reintroduced unannounced cardiac arrest training exercises for staff. The realistic simulations are designed to strengthen emergency response skills and teamwork. The Trust says the program supports patient safety and helps clinicians stay prepared for rare but critical situations. An inspirational Cheshire fundraiser has reached another milestone in support of disabled young people across the UK. Lloyd Wildridge has raised over £1,000 through his latest challenge for the Children Today Charitable Trust. The 26-year-old has now generated more than £8,000 for the charity, which provides life-changing mobility and support equipment. And conservationists from Chester Zoo are taking part in a major study of butterfly life in Madagascar. The survey has already recorded more than 60 species in a protected forest. Experts say the findings will help monitor habitat health and guide future conservation work. That's the latest. For more news from our area, click dradio.com.
0: And yet again, a reminder that the Chester Triathlon is on today. Many roads have now reopened, but some will remain closed until 4 o'clock this afternoon. If you go on to our Facebook page, I put an interactive map there where you can see which roads are now open and which remain closed.
1: Dave Phillips.
0: We're helpful like that. Right, celebrity birthdays in this hour will mark the 86th birthday of a singer from South Wales by playing a song that was written by another singer who, had he still been with us, would have been 68 today.

charts in the 80s than any other group. They are Madness, and that, of course, is My Girl. Tones and I before that, and Dance Monkey. And a former Song of the Week from Madonna and Sabrina Carpenter. He's on the way for you in a moment. Bang on 10 past one. Coming up in this hour of the show, a look at today's celebrity birthdays, round about 1:30. And we're going to mark the 86th birthday of a legendary singer from South Wales. Probably guess who he is. And I'm going to play you a song that he covered and was written by another singer and songwriter who, had he still been with us, would have been 68 today. More about that later. But back to the Sunday survey for you now, which has prompted 30 wrong answers now and 20 correct ones. It's a true story. The Queen wore white in 2006, yellow in 2007, red in 2008, and green in 2009. And I wanted you to tell me what for. Sandra Rowlands has been in touch. A couple more theories. She said, was it the clothes that the Queen wore when she was having official portraits painted? That's good, isn't it? Or possibly, is it anything to do with the rings on the Olympic flag? And Karen Haywood on Facebook has written, was it so she could be seen at special events? Both of those answers are wrong. Clue number one was that the choice of colours was made by somebody else. Clue number two, the Queen had thousands of devoted supporters. And the big clue is always clue number three. The colours helped to show how old she was. If that helps, get in touch now. Just to 391063. Emails to studio@dradio.com. Or leave me a message on Facebook. And if you've still absolutely no idea, you've only got to wait about 30 minutes before the answer will be revealed.

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1: That's a former song of the week on D. It's new from Madonna and Sabrina Carpenter, and it's called Bring Your Love. Entertainment news in this hour, starting off with this story from the 7th of June in 1946, when the BBC reopened its TV service that had been closed since the 1st of September in 1939, the start of World War II. And apparently when it closed down in 1939, they were right in the middle of showing a Mickey Mouse cartoon. So appropriately, when they reopened in 1946, they played the same cartoon again.
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0: From Duran Duran with a bit of help from Nile Rodgers. That's called Free to Love. And of course, Deep Blue Something before that and Breakfast at Tiffany's. 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
0: It is the 7th of June today. And if you're celebrating a birthday, hope you're having a good one. We share it with a whole pile of famous people today, including the actress Virginia McKenna. Still with us at 95, would you believe? Probably best known for the film Born Free. Irish actor Liam Neeson celebrates his 74th birthday today. And Paddy McAloon is 69 today. Now, I know what you're thinking. Who the heck is he? Well, he's a singer with Prefab Sprout. Remember the King of Rock and Roll? Yeah, that one. British artist Damien Hirst celebrates his 61st birthday today. And the British adventurer Bear Grylls is 52 today. Russian tennis player Anna Kournikova is 45. And Charlie Simpson from Busted celebrates his 41st birthday today. But today also sees the birthday of a Welsh singer born on this day in 1940 in Pontypridd in South Wales. Sir Thomas Jones Woodward, to give him his full name. Tom Jones to you and me. He's 86 today. And I'm going to play one of his songs for you now, which is a cover version of a song originally written and recorded by Prince, who, had he still been with us, would have been 68 today. And the song, of course, is Kiss.

0: Marking the 86th birthday today of Tom Jones. That's a song that reached number 5 for him back in 1988 and was the 29th of a staggering 43 UK hits. That, of course, was Kiss, featuring him and The Art of Noise. And I particularly chose that track to play because it was written by Prince, who, had he still been with us, would have been 68 today.
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0: this hour's Feel Good Song on D. It's the new one from Miles Smith. It's good, isn't it? It's called Hold Me in the Dark. And of course, it was The Farm before that and Groovy Train. And on the way in a moment, brilliant song from Roger Sanchez. But it's bang on at 1:45 now.
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0: So in the end, we had 20 correct answers today and 30 wrong ones. A couple of wrong ones that have come in the last few minutes. Sue Donahue said, is it anything to do with Royal Ascot? Vina Yadiv said, is it anything to do with the colour of birthstones? And Dora Explorer, clearly not her real name, is it anything to do with trooping the colour? They are all wrong. The question is about the Queen, who wore white in 2006, yellow in 2007, red in 2008, and green in 2009. And I've been asking you since 10 o'clock this morning to tell me what for. The clues, the choice of colours was made by somebody else. The Queen had thousands of devoted supporters, and the colours helped to show how old she was. And the answer, you're going to like this. Beekeepers place a daub of paint on the queen bee every year to tell them in which year she was hatched. And it's a five-year cycle, hence the five colours. Well done if you worked that out. I'm going to put the answer on Facebook in a minute. And if you weren't successful this week, better luck next Sunday.

Camila Cabello, of course, preceded by Roger Sanchez and Another Chance. Coming up in the final hour of Sunday's daytime show with me, Dave Phillips, music from the movies, and this week, a song from the soundtrack of the Disney film Aladdin, in tribute to Peebo Bryson, who died on Tuesday at the age of 75. And as always, a chance to guess what my final song's going to be today.

0: O'Brien's legendary rock and roll musical, The Rocky Horror Show, comes to Chester for 1 week only as part of its world tour. 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
1: Chester's D Radio Time Check. It's almost 2 o'clock. 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Time to discuss a possible claim with Oliver & Co solicitors.
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0: It's going to be a bit cloudy at times across Chester this afternoon with a possibility of light rain and a brisk breeze. We could see heavier rain later in the day. Temperatures are best up to 19. That rain could continue into this evening and overnight, temperatures dipping to 11. And Monday, heavy rain in the morning, sunshine in the afternoon, temperatures of 17.
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0: Exactly 2 o'clock now, and John Collins has the latest news.
2: Three more people have been charged with violent disorder after protests in Hampshire earlier this week following the murder of Henry Novak. It brings the total number of people charged after disorder in Southampton to 14. All of them will appear at the city's magistrates' court tomorrow. The Nationwide Building Society is installing defibrillators and bleed control kits across its branches. St John's Ambulance is also working alongside Nationwide to offer life-saving training to 4,000 of its members of staff. Professor Andrew Hartle is their chief medical officer. He says anyone can use them.
3: People will only be able to access them having got access via a 999 controller, who will also be able to talk members of the public through what they need to do with both a defibrillator and a trauma kit. If you had training, even better, but these products have been designed specifically that people without training can make a difference.
2: The Prime Minister's hosting the Ukrainian leader, the French President and the German Chancellor at Downing Street today. The meeting comes after a large-scale Ukrainian drone attack which targeted St Petersburg in Russia on Saturday. Keir Starmer will speak with Vladimir Zelensky, Emmanuel Macron and Friedrich Merz to discuss ongoing support for Ukraine. As England gear up for the World Cup, they've played out an underwhelming 1-0 win over New Zealand in Tampa. Boss Thomas Tuchel says the disappointing performance is understandable.
4: A lot of our players played last time together in November, so it's half a year ago, and we have 4 training sessions together. Then we mixed the team up completely, so I think we never played before in these combinations, in these formations. You have the conditions, you have the pitch, then it can look like this.
2: The tournament gets underway in Canada, the US and Mexico on Thursday. Scotland warmed up for it with a 4-0 win over Bolivia. And the comedian Sileni Henry has said his first stand-up tour in more than 15 years comes as racism is still at large. The 67-year-old, whose career began in 1975, said he'd continued to do one-off gigs but gave up touring 16 years ago as he needed a break. That's the latest from Radio News Hub. I'm John Collins.
5: Staff at the Countess of Chester Hospital are taking part in surprise cardiac arrest simulations to help prepare for real-life emergencies. The unannounced exercises allow doctors, nurses and other healthcare professionals to practice teamwork, communication and life-saving skills in realistic hospital settings. A determined fundraiser from Cheshire has raised more than £1,100 for the Children Today Charitable Trust. 26-year-old Lloyd Wildridge completed a 26-kilometre challenge using a combination of walking and riding his adapted trike. Since 2021, he's raised more than £8,000 to help disabled children access specialist equipment. And Chester Zoo is helping lead the biggest butterfly survey ever carried out in Madagascar. The team are set to use tent-like traps baited with rotting fruits to lure in butterflies so they can be photographed for identification. They'll then be released unharmed. That's the latest. For more news from our area, click dradio.com.
0: Yeah, thank you for that. Now, the Chester Triathlon's been on today. Most roads in the city centre and the surrounding area have now been reopened, but there are a small number of roads that will remain closed until about 4 o'clock this afternoon. You'll find more details on our Facebook page, where I've posted an interactive map for you.
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0: So it's music news in this hour with stories this afternoon about the Rolling Stones, The Who, Status Quo, Prince, Radiohead and Elvis Presley. And we'll do music from the movies as well, around about 2:30.

I'm Dave Phillips, and that, of course, was OMD and Enola Gay. Peggy Goo before that, and the Na-Na, It Goes Like, and on the way in a moment, brand new single from Sienna Spyro. It's 11 minutes past two now. I'm with you till three when we go live and local with Ruth. The evening show at seven, and the Love Zone at 10 tonight. Coming up in about 20 minutes' time, we'll do this week's music from the movies and the song from the soundtrack of the Walt Disney film Aladdin. And we're doing that today as a tribute to Peebo Bryson, who sadly died on Tuesday, the age of 75. But it's music news in this hour, starting off with this story from way back in 1954, when Bill Haley and the Comets went into the recording studio to record See You Later, Alligator, Shake, Rattle and Roll, and ABC Boogie. And even if you weren't around in 1954, you'll doubtless recognise it, at least one of those tracks. This day in 1963, the Rolling Stones made their first appearance on British TV in a programme called Thank Your Lucky Stars, with Brian Matthew, of course. And it was this day in 1970 that The Who performed their rock opera Tommy at the Metropolitan Opera House over in New York. And in 1972, the musical Grease opened in Broadway for the very first time.

New music on D from Sienna Spiro, who's a very talented English singer and songwriter and also a record producer who hails from London. And she made her start in music career by sharing videos on TikTok, as loads of people do these days. And the amazing thing is, she's only 20 years of age. Her new single, called Material Lover. Quarter past two now, some more music news. This day in 1982, the Graceland Mansion opened for the first time to the public. And here's a staggering fact about it. Approximately 750,000 people visit Graceland each year. Sadly, I'm not one of them, but fingers crossed they'll get there one day. And it was this day in 1992 that Status Quo opened the annual Isle of Man TT race in Douglas, rather bizarrely. Right, we've reached that time, an opportunity to guess what my final song's going to be today. And here's the deal, I'll just play the clip for you now. It's about 10 seconds long, and invite you to either phone, email or text with the answer. And if you're struggling, I've got some clues a little bit later on, but I suspect today you probably won't need them.

So I need to know the name of the singer, please, and the title of the song. And you can get in touch by phoning me on Chester 391063. You can send an email to studio@dradio.com or leave me a message on Facebook.

0: Should You Need Them, Clues on the Way, after music from Moloko and the new single from Harry Styles.
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0: It's called Dance No More. It's a new single from Harry Styles and, of course, Maloko before that, and Sing It Back. Carol Jones was once again first with the correct answer to today's last song. In fact, the phone was ringing, or more precisely flashing as it does in the studio, even while the clip was playing. So that's very impressive. Closely followed by Linda Woods, Keris Phillips, John Mayne, Sharon Johns, who's normally in Chester, but she's over in Lanzarote at the moment, enjoying a glass of wine in the sunshine and listening to Dee on her phone. So good afternoon to you, Sharon, and well done, you have got it right, before any clues as well. Sue Potts has worked it out, along with Christine Davis in Rill. So we've already had 7 correct answers to this. Now, I've got some clues, should you need them. It was the 40th of a staggering 58 UK hits for a British singer and songwriter from London. This particular song reached number 10 for him in 1990 and was his very first hit in the 1990s. Helps, get in touch now. If not, I'll have some more clues for you in a moment, but it's 2:31 now.
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0: And this week we're going back to 1992 and an animated film released by the Walt Disney Corporation. It's called Aladdin. Featured the voice of Robin Williams. And just listen to this. The film was nominated for 5 Oscars, of which it won 2. 2 BAFTAs, 4 Golden Globe Awards, of which it won 3, 3 MTV Music Awards, of which it won 1. And the song we're featuring from the film was written by Tim Rice and featured Peebo Bryson, who sadly died on Tuesday at the age of 75, along with Regina Bell. And this, of course, is A Whole New World.

That's this week's music from the movies, from the soundtrack of the film Aladdin, Peebo Bryson, who we sadly lost last week, together with Regina Bell and a Tim Rice song, A Whole New World. While you're listening to that, a couple more correct answers have come in to the last song. Kathy Naden's got it right, as has Jim Williams, so that's 9 correct answers so far. Now, Kim in Moulds worked out exactly who the singer is, but she hasn't quite got the song yet, so these clues are going to give you in a moment might help. So we've already established it was the 40th of 58 UK hits for a British singer and songwriter from London. This particular song reached number 10 for him in 1990 and was his first hit in that decade. The song is a cover version of a song that was written and originally recorded in 1985 by American singer and songwriter Tom Waits. And the song has also been recorded over the years by both Patti Smith and Bob Seger.

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different, isn't it? It's a new single from The Script, in case you're wondering. It's called Man in the Arena. And of course, it was Boyzone before that, and a brilliant cover version of Cat Stevens' Father and Son. Well done to Richie Chamberlain, who we missed last week because he was busy watching the TT. He's worked out this afternoon's answer for the last song without any clues as well. And Brian in Southport, only just spotted your email, Brian, but you've sussed it out as well. Right, couple more items of music news. This day in 1993, Prince, whose birthday it would have been today, decided to change his name to the artist formerly known as Prince. And what about this one there from 26 years ago today, when researchers claimed that Elvis Presley was in fact a Yorkshireman? Genealogists had traced his family history back to the 1300s, and that is a true story.

0: And that, of course, is Paul Russell. Final Phillips fascinating fact of the afternoon. When Memphis, Tennessee held a Dinosaurs Live exhibition back in 1992, visitors demanded refunds because the dinosaurs weren't alive.
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7: 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Solicitors.

So did you work out what the last song was going to be today? The singer is Rod Stewart, and the song, Downtown Train. Enjoy.

0: final one from me for today. Rod Stewart and the Tom Waits song, Downtown Train. And well done if you're one of the 11 listeners that worked that out today. Congratulations to Keris Phillips, the winner of the 60-second challenge. The runner-up this week was Patricia Goff, and that will be available as a podcast sometime tomorrow. In the end, we had 20 correct answers to the Sunday survey and 30 wrong ones. It's a 40% success rate today. And the answer is now on Facebook. The delightful Ruth is with you after three, starting off with a song from Ella Henderson. And I shall be back on your radio next Sunday morning at 10 o'clock. Good afternoon.
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2: Three more people have been charged with violent disorder after protests in Hampshire earlier this week after the murder of Henry Novak. It brings the total number of people charged after disorder in Southampton to 14. All of them will appear before the city's magistrates' court on Monday. Defibrillators and bleed control kits are being installed across nationwide building society branches. The idea is to allow anyone to perform CPR, regardless of training. The rollout's being done in conjunction with St John's Ambulance. Professor Andrew Hartle is their spokesperson.
3: Defibrillators available in public places have really come on over the last 20 years, and we're hoping that we can build on that experience with trauma kits. And so this sort of life-saving medical equipment is available almost everywhere you go in the community, so that you don't have to wait for an ambulance to arrive to help start saving a life.
2: At least 12 people have been injured in a shooting at a music festival in the US state of Ohio. Police say a search for the two suspects is ongoing following an outbreak of gunfire that sent crowds scrambling for cover. Two of the wounded are in a critical condition after the incident near the annual Old West End Festival. The Tony Awards will be held this evening. They'll honour the best musicals and performances of the year on Broadway. Georgia Lee has more.
4: The Tony Awards will return to our screens this evening with a number of Brits set to win. Daniel Radcliffe, Mark Strong and Leslie Manville are just some of the British actors nominated for Best Performance in a Leading Role. Pink will be hosting, and to celebrate 30 years of the musical Chicago, a star-studded tribute will be performed. The awards have been running for 79 years and will be broadcast globally.
2: And Pope Leo XIV has acknowledged that he had to compete with another VIP during his visit to Madrid this weekend. Puerto Rican superstar Bad Bunny is performing two shows of his Spanish tour in the capital. Speaking to reporters, Leo acknowledged that when faced with the choice of seeing Bad Bunny or the Pope, Melly will have chosen the Bunny. That's the latest from Radio News Hub. I'm John Collins.

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0: love that song. Ray, Where Is My Husband? Shout out to anyone that's going through the final stages of their GCSEs. You are absolutely smashing it. Keep on going. Massive respect from me. Sending lots of love. And as long as you're trying your best, that's all you can do. And then when you finish your GCSEs, you can breathe for a good while. And if you're going to college, whatever you're going to be doing or going into work, just make sure you always, always follow your heart, follow your dreams and stay true to yourself. That's all you can do. And sending lots of love to anyone that's going through the final stages of their GCSEs. And we've got music from Mimi Webb and Bruno Mars.
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0: Bourbon dance.
1: Yeah, bourbon pasta. Unfathomable, really. It just fascinates me how the personalities of little ones grow and evolve and the things they come out with. Have you got little ones in your life that come out with the most random things? I remember when my daughter was little, she used to tell me, and she was very little at the time, that she's met Elvis Presley. I mean, where did she get that from? We've got a rewind track taking us up to the news at 4 o'clock.
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Where are you off to? 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

0: Samba with Homewrecker. Talking about pretty places to go. Chester is a very pretty place to go, and it's like a magnet. I've been talking a lot in the sauna at the Crown Plaza about Chester, especially to visitors to Chester, about how pretty it is. And it's like a magnet. A lot of university students come to Chester University and end up staying because it's so beautiful. So if you live out of Chester and you've looking for somewhere to go, Chester is also a very picturesque and pretty place to go. On the way, we've got music from Wham and Alex Warren.
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0: dream. Yeah, and if you've got a prom coming up, I hope you have a fabulous time. Hold on to the memories, because they say school days are the best days of your life. You might not believe it now, but looking back, they pretty much are the best memories. And do you remember roller discos as well? Oh, they should bring back roller discos in abundance. On the way, we've got music from Raven Lanay and Bella Kay. I'd definitely go to a roller disco again.
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0: Debbie Downer, talking about the time flying, but I think my point is you've got to hold on to every blessing in there every single day, and if you are struggling, then remember tomorrow is always a new day, and hold on to that word resilience and look back at everything you've come through throughout your life, and as I say, tomorrow is always a new day. We've got a rewind track taking us up to the news at 5 o'clock.
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0: that. I love the quirkiness to it. It's Tame Impala with Dracula. I've just looked him up, actually, because I'm fascinated, because he came from nowhere. His name's Kevin Parker, and apparently he survived a badly broken home in the most isolated city in the world to become the rock star mastermind of Tame Impala. Massive respect. It just goes to show anything's possible, and I love the quirkiness of it. On the way, we've got music from Nelly Furtado and Diana Ross.
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0: Snow Patrol with Chasing Cars. Love that. Such a powerful song. Yeah, if your body is telling you that you need to rest, then rest. Because I think that our bodies do tell us sometimes. It's like a little bit of a warning sign. But also, I was talking this week about suffering. And if we didn't have suffering in our lives, then we wouldn't know what it's like not to suffer. And we wouldn't know all the love that comes along with it. So it's catch 22, really. We go through phases in life, and life is a massive roller coaster for all of us, isn't it? We've got a rewind track taking us up to the news at 6 o'clock.
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0: such an unlikely collaboration that just works. Madonna and Sabrina Carpenter with Bring Your Love on your station. I love a good collaboration. And as a songwriter, I love collaborating with people. It's like creating a science experiment, but with music. It's amazing. Oh, bring back those days for me. Yeah, what a banger that was. Madonna and Sabrina Carpenter with Bring Your Love on the way. We've got music from Wet Wet Wet and Duran Duran and Nile Rodgers.
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0: Free. Another amazing new collaboration, Duran Duran and Nile Rodgers with Free to Love. Absolutely loving that. Yeah, us Brits are never happy, are we, with the weather? We should just be content. I mean, I'm craving now another heat wave, to be fair. But when we were having it, I was complaining. I'm guilty of it. I'm sorry, weather. Bring it back, please. ASAP. I've heard on the grapevine there is going to be a big heat wave hitting us very, very soon. So I'm not going to complain this time. On the way, we've got music from Jonas Brothers and Miles Smith.
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0: Love that song so much. Maroon 5, Christina Aguilera with Moves Like Jagger, and I choreographed a dance to it back in the day for all my dance classes, and I can still remember the dance to this day, and I have just been dancing along to it. And that's me clocking off for another Sunday. Have a fantastic week, whatever you get up to. I'll be back with you between 3 and 7 o'clock next Sunday. Good night and God bless. Have a great week. Speak them.
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1: This Father's Day, celebrate Dad with a card as personal as he is. Like Chef Dad, who won't let the rain stop him from bossing the barbecue. DIY Dad, who never reads the instructions. And Bedtime Story Dad, who does all the voices. So add stickers, your handwriting, and your favourite photo.

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1: Hey, balanced meal is my forte. 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